Okay, good morning. Once again, a privilege again to preach the Word of God this morning to this station, Radio Jan 98.5. Again, my name is Patbon Jimenez. I'm one of a Bible student of Berean Bible Baptist Church. I'm not a pastor. I'm one of Bible student of Berean Bible Baptist Church. Okay, once again, greeting you a blessed morning, everyone. To all Berean Bible Baptist Church members, to our local, abroad, foreign missionaries, good morning sa inyo tanan. To our senior pastor, Pastor Janel Vergara Nimenyo, good morning sa inyo nga tanan. Okay, sa siningaga, privilege naman kita nga makapreach kita sang pulong sang Ginoo. 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I hope and I pray nga this word matouch kita, nga ma-remind naman kita sa iya nga pulong. Okay, hindi kita magdugay. Let us open our Bible in the book of Jeremiah chapter 33 verse 3. Siling direk, call unto me and I will answer thee and show thee great

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Yes. A lot of answered prayer nga Ginoo nagsabat. A lot of answered prayer. That's why sa 8 years ni damo-damo na ang Ginoo nagsabat sa mga pangamuyo namon. And I hope and I pray this morning nga ang Dios nga ginasimba naton subong same man sa Dios mo. Nga kaya ya ka proteksyonan, kaya ya i-provide ang imong need, kaya ya ihatag kung anuman ang gusto ya para sa imo. As a Christian, iya lang man will ang aton ginatuman. Wala man kita. That's why hindi lang magdali. Hulat lang sang iya perfect timing. Kag when you pray, never give up lang. Because we believe in the book of Jeremiah chapter 33 verse 3, call unto me and I will answer thee and show thee great and mighty things which thou knowest not. In the book of Luke chapter 1 verse 37, for with God nothing impossible. I have 3 things this morning. Number 1, I keep asking God. In the book of Ephesians chapter 1 verse 17, that the God of our Lord Jesus Christ, the Father of glory, may give unto you the spirit of wisdom and revelation in the knowledge of Him. When Paul prayed for the Ephesians, he prayed the same request over and over again that they would know God better. Sometimes I hear it said that since God knows everything we say before we say it, or nahibaluan na sang Dios ang aton ihambal antes pa kita maghambal, makahambal. And everything we think before we think it, nahibaluan na sang Dios sa tanan naton nga ginabuhat antes pa naton ini nauna-unaan. We do not pray to inform God of anything. We know, or He knows what he are thinking long before we voice or prayed to Him. Kabalo na ang Dios. Bag-o pa kita maghambal, bag-o pa kita magluhod, maghambal sa iya, He knows kung anong inside sa aton nga una-una, our thoughts. But if He knows all, here's the question. Why we pray at all? Nga kinanlan pa naton mga muyo. The simple answer is one you have heard before. He is God and we are not. We pray to express our total dependence of life. As we continue to pray for the same thing, for our loved ones, our job, our school, over and over again, the glory, desires of the heart grow stronger, and we are reminded that every day we must be 100% dependent on Him. Wala na sang iban pa. Sa iya lang. Hello? That every day, we must be 100% dependent on Him. Because in the book of Psalm 139 verse 4,
For there is not a word in my tongue, but law, O Lord, thou knowest it all together. Siling ina ni David. That's why this morning, keep on praying. Never stop praying. If your prayer is echo back or though seems nga na think mo nga duwala nag-answer, always remember again and again, God is working in your life. Ara lang ang Ginoo always sa imo tupad. Hindi pag set aside, hindi pag i-neglect, nga sometimes, nagasiling ka as human as we are, magasiling ka nga dukadugay mag-work ang Ginoo sa imong kabuhi. 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Never stop praying. Never give up. When you pray, never stop. Butang lang ang imong faith. Yes, as human as we are, ma-feel naton ang ginatawag nga kaluya. But today's reminder, kapila ko na ni ginsulit, choose faith over fear always. Choose faith over fear always, because fear lives in the what ifs. What if I fail? What if I'm not enough? What if this doesn't work out? Fear keeps stuck in the question that never moves you. Hello? Never moves you forward. Kung ano man ang gusto mo, kung ano man ang gusto mo nga i-handom sa imong kabuhi or ang handom sa Ginoo sa imong kabuhi, masta kita because of fear. Because we lack of faith. It convinces you to pause, to doubt, to wait until everything feels safe and certain. Nga mag-abot sa time nga okay na lang ang tanan. Why? Because of fear. Faith, here's the faith. Faith is different. Faith lives in the even if I fail, I will keep going. Even if it's hard, I will trust God. Even if I can't see the full picture yet, I will take the next step anyway. Faith doesn't need all the answer before it moves. It just need trust. It just need trust. That's why choosing faith doesn't mean you are not afraid. It means you decide not to let fear be the voice that leads you. It means showing up when it's uncomfortable, trusting God when the outcome is unclear, and believing that He's working even when nothing seems to be changing. That's faith. That's faith. Amuna ang pagtuo. That's why always choose faith over fear, because fear stops you, but faith pushes you forward. And when you walk by faith, God aligns what needs to fall into a place in His time, not yours. For we live by faith and not by sight. So today, remind you, today's reminder, so today, choose faith, choose trust, choose obedience over anxiety always.
fear is what if, faith is even if. That's why Berean Bible Baptist Church, or our senior pastor, Pastor Janelle, he is a big faith. Because he know nga ang iya Dios mag-provide sang amon mga need, sang iya nga needs. And na-fail ang iya nga Dios? Wala! Ang Ginoo nag-provide because of faith. Okay? Number one, I keep asking God. Number two, God knows what you need before you ask Him. In the book of Matthew chapter 6 verse 8, "Be not ye therefore like unto them, for your Father knoweth what things ye have need of before ye ask Him." That means we don't have to impress God or use big words we don't have to worry about. Getting all the details correct. Since God knows through and through, He knows our needs better than we do. He knew your needs before you bowed your head. The Bible tells us that He numbers the stars in the sky, the sand on the seashore, and the hairs on your head. He even calls the star by name. Amo na ang Dios nga ginasimba naton subong. He knows everything. How much more sa aton panginanlanon? How much more sa burden nga ginadala mo subong? That's why always focus lang, isintro lang ang una-una mo, isintro lang ang pananawon mo sa Diyos. Why? Ang Ginoo lang na bahala. Because in the book of Psalm chapter 177 verse 147 verse 4, He telleth the number of the stars, He calleth them all by their names. He telleth by all by their names. He knows the names of all people sa sining nga kalibutan. People who call planet Earth home. But even beyond that, He knows the names of everyone who has ever lived and everyone yet no be born. Bisan ara pa ka sa tiyan, ara pa lang sa tiyan, He knows. Like Samuel. He knows. If God knows all that and it's not even a strain for Him, do you think He going to be surprised that you're worried about your finances? Hindi iya kaya ma-provide? Hello? Kikabalo tagali nga ang Ginoo, kabalo na sing tanan. How much more ang worries mo subong? How much more ang mga problema mo na encounter subong? Or mga finances mo? Kabalo na ang Ginoo. He knows your thoughts before you think Him. Your words before you speak them. So, pour out your heart to the Lord. Nothing you say will surprise Him. Pour out your heart to the Lord. Nothing you say will surprise Him. That's why choose faith over fear. Para hindi kita mag-stuck.
para hindi kita mag-stuck. Choose faith over fear. Number one, when you pray, never give up. Number one, I keep asking God. Number two, God knows what you need before you ask Him. Kag number three, the last, keep on praying and never give up. Keep on praying and never give up. In the book of Luke, chapter 18, verse 1, siling diri sa last sentence, that man ought always to pray and not faint. Persistent prayer honors God because it expresses our complete dependence on Him. We all know from the personal experience that not all our prayers are answered. The first time I pray them, sometimes we receive immediate answer. But often we must wait days or either weeks or either months. Not also months, but a year. Because the answer comes, consistency in prayer builds strength and keep your faith steady. Even when you don't see immediate answer, God is still at work. Ang Ginoo nagagiyo. Even we don't see nga ara siya makita, hindi ta siya makita, but we believe nga ang Ginoo nagagiyo. Hello? That's why still persistent and keep believing, because breakthrough can come in ways and a moment you don't expect. Hello? But we know in waiting, it's hard. It's not easy. Yes? It's hard. It's not easy. And if ara ka pasubong sa ginatawag nga waiting, imo nga kontra ang imo kaugalingon. Imo nga kontra ang imo nga thoughts. Imo nga kontra ang what if. Because we lacked of faith. Amo nang real. Because we lacked of faith. Hadlok kita mag-risk. Amo ginada ang prangka nga story. That's why siling sampulong sang Ginoo, stay persistent and keep believing, because breaking through can come in ways and moment you don't expect. Kasi ling gani sa book, sa aton nga context, in the book of Jeremiah chapter 33 verse 3, call unto me and I will answer thee and show the great and mighty things which thou knowest not. But we know, because you are supposed to ask God for help. Don't carry in all by yourself. Let God in sa imong kabuhi. He is more than able. He is fighting for you. Hello? Hindi pag-angko na
Yes, kung ara ka subong sa struggle, kung ara ka subong sa kabudlayan, mga kauturan, always remind, always the word of God remind us that ang Ginoo ara always. Don't God iset aside sa imong kabuhi. Always i-center, always i-put God first in your life that one day mabalaan mo kung ano katutom ang Ginoo nga ginaserve mo subong. Because let God in your life, He is more than able, He is fighting for you. Hello? Even ara pa sa job, even ang job mo subong, ara ka sa struggle. In your business, ara ka sa struggle. Ang business mo, ara subong sa struggle. Never give up when you pray. Or when you pray, never give up. Kag always focus lang sa Ginoo. 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Tanan ina i-align sa Ginoo. Kag siling diri, because breaking thoughts can come in a ways and moments you don't expect. Can come in a ways in the moments you don't expect. Amo na ang Ginoo. Hindi lang nga makuha mo na tanan, kundi may mga agyan kagid nga amo sina. In our conclusion, in the end, God always does not His part, does His part, making the impossible possible. God is never late, never lacking, and never unsure. What seems impossible to us is already within His power. While we wrestle with doubt, He works with certainty. While we see limits, He moves without them. God doesn't ask us to figure everything out. He asks us to trust Him through it. Hello? Not every battle requires your effort. Some requires your trust. When you start forcing outcomes and let God takes over, you witness a kind of victory that only He can secure. Because in the book of Exodus, chapter 14, verse 14, as we close, the Lord shall fight for you, and ye shall hold your peace. That's why this morning, when you pray, never give up. When you pray, keep asking the Lord. When you pray, keep on praying and never give up. Because we know that our God we serve, that my God we serve this morning, is the God nga naga-answered sang amon nga prayers. Is the God nga naga-sabat, kag naga-giyo, always sa aton nga kabuhi. That's why ang ginaserve mo blang nga Ginoo subong, like Ginoo na bala ni Daniel, Ginoo na bala ni Jonah, Ginoo na bala ni Moses, Ginoo na bala ni David, Ginoo na bala ni Abraham. That's why this morning, always focus to God. Always center your faith sa Ginoo. Hindi pag-ilet ang fear nga mastak kita, kundi patubua ang faith sa aton kaugalingon.
basta tandaan natin, always put God first. Always i-center ang tanan mong plano sa Ginoo. Because si Linga in the book of Jeremiah chapter 33 verse 3, once magtawag kita sa iya, I will answer thee, siya magasabat, and shoot the great and mighty things which thou knowest not. Bow down our head, close our eyes. This morning, sa atong tigpalamati, to our Facebook live viewers, to our radio dyan, 98.5 live viewers, pinakanami nga kabuhi, once isenter ta sa Ginoo, pero pinakanami, once isurrender ta ang aton kabuhi sa iya. 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If you died today, 100% bala nga pag patay mo subong, 100% bala nga magkagto ka sa langit? 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
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Again and again sa aton Facebook Live viewers, mayong aga sa inyong atanan. Good morning sa aton nga mga viewers dira sa naga-watching. Jessica Munina Salentes, good morning. Manong John James, good morning. Pastor Paul Baldomar, good morning. Praying man to sa imong mission, na sa imong mission field. Praying sa imo always. 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Good morning sa inyo tanan. To our Berrian Bible Baptist Church members here in Binalbagan, mayong aga sa inyong atanan. 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Again, my name is Pat Bonimenez. I'm one of a Bible student at Berrian Bible Baptist Church. I'm not a pastor. One of a Bible student of Berrian Bible Baptist Church. Again, I'm not a pastor. I'm a preacher. Once again, thank you everyone. God bless kung diin ka man subong. Thank you sa inyo tanan. May God bless you all the day. Thank you and God bless us all.

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our Father in heaven. We thank thee for this another wonderful day that you have given us. Thank you for the blessings you showered upon us. We are grateful for thy love and care, and for every guidance and protection in our daily life. Bless us, Father, that we may become stronger in facing challenges and difficulties in our life. 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We humbly pray for this, in the name of Jesus Christ. Amen.

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Ladies and gentlemen, the Philippine National Anthem.

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